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6: also the time Mr. President, Mr. Presiding Officer, nahanapin yung mga kasama nating nawawala, nakakulong, dapat po doon sa Senado natin, sa session natin, and not here in this court, Mr. Presiding Officer, Mr. Senate President. Kaya pakiusap ko lamang po sana sa ating mahal na Presiding Officer and Senate President, let us follow the rules. May rules po tayo. 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Because every minute, every hour that we waste away from the defense or from the prosecution of the case of the Vice President, it is injustice. It is called injustice to the Vice President, to her family, yung anguish, yung kanyang sama ng loob, yung oras na nakabinbin ang kaso na ito. Let us do this impeachment trial as quickly as possible. If we have to clear the Vice President, then let's clear her. If we have to prosecute, then prosecute her with the evidence kung meron. Not waste our time kung ano-ano sinasabi natin dito to protect ourselves, to defend ourselves. This is not the right forum, Mr. Presiding Officer.
7: Kindly wind up, Senator Judge Erwin Tulfo.
6: This is not the right forum for us to defend ourselves. Bring it somewhere else. Bring it to the press. Bring it to the social media, but not here. Thank you, Mr. President.
4: Okay. So, muna may galang kang Erwin Tulfo. 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
8: Oh,
4: ra mga higala kunuhay og kana na ang concern si Tulfo mahigala sa kwan. 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
8: The gentleman noted, earlier Senator Judge Alan asked to be recognized. Are you yielding in favor of Senator Judge Padilla? And thereafter, Senator Judge Soto, thereafter, Senator Judge
9: Thank
8: Padilla,
9: you,
8: before the chair
9: officer.
8: Makes a ruling on the matter. Yes, Senator Judge Alan Cayetano is recognized.
9: Thank you. I'm happy.
8: You may proceed, sir.
9: I'm happy I finally heard Senator Judge Erwin Tulfo is concerned about the justice or injustice to Vice President Sara. That's good news. Regarding the waste of time here, sabi ni Senator Joker Arroyo, it is useless to argue a legal point with a non-lawyer. When Senator Marcoleta brought that up here, nagkaroon ng commotion. Senator Miriam stood up here many times and said, kaya ka nga nagfo 4 years na law school at nagbabar. So let me give my own interpretation. The impeachment court is formed with lawyers and non-lawyers. And we interact, and it's for everyone, and we're equal. But if there's an engineer here or a doctor, and they talk about medical principles, I have to either study and argue on medical principles. Hindi ko pwedeng sabihin, hindi, ganito lang yan, logic lang yan, etc. Diba? So, ang legal principle natin today is simple, integrity ng court. So, allow me to mention that to the people and help educate my colleague here. The integrity of the court and the justices or judges is always relevant. So if the Supreme Court or COMELEC, Court of Tax Appeals, Sandigan Bayan is being heard and the judges are being threatened, you give them time. So we cannot take the impeachment out of context. May nangyayaring flood control scandal. May nangyayaring gulo sa Team Unity na hindi na united ngayon. We consider Senator Marcoleta and Senator Jinggoy political prisoners, weaponized yung Blue Ribbon Committee at weaponized yung ano. So Mr. President, hindi tama na sabihin na I wasn't, after we brought up the problem with NBI, they doubled down, naggumawa pa ng task force. I mentioned two colleagues sa salian, I didn't accuse them. Sabi ko lang, just like Vice President Sara, just because tumaas ang salian, can we already ask for the BIR, for the AMLA and the bank accounts? So sabi ko, yan ang i-discuss namin sa Monday. Nag-react na, nag-accuse. I did not take up your accusations here today. Si Secretary Vince Dison, tatlong beses na nag-verify sa Taguig, sinabi na tatlong beses na walang ghost. Ngayon, i-verify ulit. I wasn't going to bring that up, but then i-question ninyo si Senator Padilla. It was all over the news na hindi niya inintindi or he snubbed the ombudsman. I was going to stand up before Senator Erwin stood up just to say, may registered mail. So nung una pa lang, 5 minutes si Senator Tulfo. So I'll take the 5 minutes also if you don't mind.
8: The gentleman may proceed and kindly be mindful of the time.
9: Yes, I will now. So I'm just saying, Senator Padilla just stood up to say, sumusunod siya sa batas. Tapos, kaya humaba to. Dahil nga, hindi importante ata dito yung integrity ng judge.
4: Lastly, okay, pause ha. 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
9: Sinabi kong it's useless to argue a legal point. 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

0: Ito pa dayon, manghigala ng maong press con. 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
1: 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No? At least, yun yung pananaw namin. But as to setback, we're ready naman, whatever happens. You know, this is the possibility of this happening is something we also anticipated. So, hindi naman natin masasabi na malaking setback to. 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But you know, that's normal naman in any court proceeding, and we respect the impeachment court as well as the ruling made by the presiding officer. So tayo, we just submit to the ruling of the court, but again, without prejudice syempre sa mga remedies, no, that are available.
0: So submit to the ruling, habot pasabot, okay, itong respetaran ang impeachment court.
1: Well, to be perfectly clear, we're not even sure if a motion for reconsideration is something that we're allowed to do. No, that's parang wala yan sa rules eh, nung huli naming tiningnan. Of course, there's always the possibility of going up because as I mentioned earlier, everything is subject to judicial review depending on the circumstances available. But we have not made that decision yet. So gusto ko lang i-clarify yon na this is something that we have to discuss as a team and also of course in consultation with our client, the respondent, no, Vice President. So ano lang naman, yan yung mga parati na kaming may kolatilya kasi para sa mga abogado na without prejudice to ganito ganyan, but it doesn't mean that we will be doing it, it doesn't mean that we will not be doing it, but this is something we'll have to discuss, no, amongst ourselves.
2: So there's a possibility that the appeal to panel.
1: That remedy is always available, but as to is it possible, syempre, anything is possible, but are we going to do it? Hindi pa namin napag-decision, hindi pa namin napag-uusapan. Because as I said, no, hindi naman namin din, kumbaga, diniscount yung possibility na mangyari talaga ito, considering it happened in previous impeachment trials. Although, syempre, ang position natin is, nung corona trial na parati nilang kino-compare, marami nang nangyari in between, no, from then till now. That's why we had our legal position on the matter. But as I've said, we anticipated that this might happen and we're ready nonetheless.
0: Okay, pause. So ang defense may pakita may galang nga we're ready nonetheless. 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
2: 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Bilis banat sa apat. 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
1: 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Unsa man, ready na ba mo paingon sa school?
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0: 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While magpaabot niya ni Papa, kutawan na ka coffee.
1: 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Thank you, anak.
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2: Okay lang, Ma. 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
0: Here's your coffee, Ma.
1: Thank you, anak. 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
3: Let's go.
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